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2: 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Probably unattended. And calling party just wants to make sure it's safe.
3: 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Today is not a burn day, correct?
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0: 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Have a medium-sized smoldering brush pile. Doesn't look like anybody's here. We'll be here.
1: Was there only one calling party on this, and it was a passerby?
2: Avery.
1: I didn't see anything over here. I'll be 98.
2: Medium-sized smoldering brush pile. No one else is investigating. Making a tree, sorry.

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1: Never mind, I'll be on that 76. 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
2: Engine 1, respond to chest pains at 301 Katie Michelle Boulevard, map page 45B. Engine 1, chest pains at 301 Katie Michelle Boulevard, map page 45B.
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0: Last name Hendricks, Henry, Edward, Nora, David, Robert, Ida, Charles, King, Sam. 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Date of birth 10/03/1987. 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
1: Can I reroute you to a suspicious subject? 211 Tullahoma Drive, 211 Tullahoma Drive, District 4, white male, black shirt, carrying a gallon of water, less seen westbound on foot. 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

0: 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Nothing showing. Occupants are standing out front. We'll be investigating.
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0: 6-21-97.
1: Okay, they're saying that it was in Unit 34. There was not much further. Both calling parties were not involved.
0: Cancel.
2: Second and best, Beth.
0: Cancel. I'm out with Jay.
1: Okay.
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0: 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I wonder if we're going to get it replaced. 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
2: Any updated information? Talking with Jay, he said the resident of number 34 has been here for a while, and he's good. He's never caused any problem, done to associate with anyone.
1: Negative. We got a text 911 that someone that was not involved. I don't believe we've heard from an involved party.
2: 10-4.

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0: As I was walking through the building, noticed male and female arguing in room 33. I tried to knock on the door and they didn't answer. Jay stated that the female staying there was Tina. Don't know how to pronounce her last name. And the male subject is Joseph Mendoza. So now we know where they're staying at.
1: Yeah.

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0: It is responding to Spring Creek. It's 10 to 15 people that are fighting. One did fall, but unknown if medical is needed. They are 88 alcohol, unknown weapons.
1: Careful.
0: You check a barking dog, 1805 Leewood Court, 1805 Leewood Court, District 2. It's in the backyard of this address.
1: Clarify.

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1: Okay, cool.

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0: What was the charge on that?
1: Star for us, subject, 1200 East Ayers. 1200 East Ayers. District 2, white male, white shirt, black shorts, has cuts on his arm.
0: Clear.
1: Larceny of a motor vehicle, possession or concealing stolen property.
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0: Me and Rob to the boat ramp. Do you know if there's anybody still there?
1: The calling party's waiting there.
0: 10-4, I'm in route to them.

0: 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So it's just going to be an Orion Matheson. He lives on foot in a direction. No 88. He possibly has a blade on him.
1: Click

0: 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I found call history from 4/21 of 2026, where the subject did threaten suicide by cop and say that he would fight until you have used deadly force.
1: Clear.

0: call history also shows that they requested that if this subject showed back up to this apartment, they would like him trespassed. But the incident number in the call notes.
1: 10-4.
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1: Tower.
2: Right, 727, same traffic.
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1: Clear. 676. Suffer a disturbance, 501 West 15th, 501 West 15th, Unit 64, District 3. It's verbal only, calling party and her neighbor.
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0: 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Palm B, can you log a tag?
1: Go ahead.
0: Paul Young, John 084, it's a white Chevy Trax.
1: Yep. Go ahead.
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0: Fine.
1: We told him he doesn't want to pursue any charges, just for your information.
2: It'll be Lassen Matheson, Mary Adam Tom, Henry Hyden Sam, Ocean Nora, First of Orion, Ocean Robert Ida, Ocean Nora, 314, 2000, white male.
0: You said does not or not? Okay.
1: Correct, he does not.
0: 10-4, thank you.

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0: Can you respond to a domestic? It's not in progress. It sounds like it's going to be more of a keep the peace. There was a physical domestic at 1011 Castle Road. It's 1011 Castle Road, District 2. 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
0: 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He's established residency, but they wanted him out. He's going to go to his brother's for the night.
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1: Go ahead.
0: We're clear up here. Do you need us down there for anything?
1: Negative. Victim didn't want to press charges. He's on his way. Suspect we have down here at the lake. We're about to do the same.
0: 10-4. Break. 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

0: Flying 728 to 516. You can 1022. I'll be the backing on this domestic.
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1: Two.
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1: 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Go ahead.
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5: 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They're going to stay separated and are going to keep it down for the night.
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0: 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First one's Adam 088-145-153, break. 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If you'll check them both all the way, please.
1: Ten four.

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2: 517 on me.
1: Go ahead.
0: 2798 off this call. Cows are off the roadway and the owner is allegedly on his way out here.
1: 10-1.
2: You get 1022 on the cattle log out here. Spoke with a resident in a nearby neighborhood. She said that the neighbors had made contact with the farmer and he's supposedly en route.
1: 10-4.

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0: Yes.
1: Can you build us a shoplifting call here at Walmart off West Danforth?
0: Okay. Do you want another?
1: What about you?
0: So.

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1: Go ahead.
0: Your mail subject's going to be clear 44, 10-12, 43, non-criminal OSBI.
1: Six twenty.
0: Your female's gonna be clear 44s, valid permit, non criminal OSBI.
1: Yeah, well, thank you.
2: Okay. Hey, forward information to CID again.
0: Hey, Mark.

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1: Clear.
2: Heaven's clear. Seven to 665.
1: Good.
2: Am I good to close this larceny call?
1: They affirm she got saved when she saw us.
2: 10.
0: 617 in the traffic.
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2: 2.
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0: First one's going to be last of Chima, Charles Henry Edward, Edward Mary Adam, first of Hassan, Henry Adam Sam, Sam Adam Nora, DOB's 925-2000 to Indian Mail, break. Second one's going to be last of Bashkimi, Boy Adam Sam, Henry King Ida, Mary Ida, first of Maria, Mary Adam Robert Ida Adam, DOB's 1016-2000 to White Female.
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Only needs to vehicle recovery document it so the party doesn't claim it's stolen. No.

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1: Sure.
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0: 15th in the west frontage, Nora Queen Edward 754, it's a white Chevy. Green Army, Charlie.
1: Good.
0: 15th and Bell on a white Chevy Impala. 678, I'll make you log attack.
1: Good.
0: Tag is 16713 Charles Henry, Indian Nation tag.
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2: Last name is McBride. 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Be a white male, 619 of 06.
0: Six, seven, eight, Evan.
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0: 15th and Rankin, it's Paul Edward Young, 920 on a white Volvo. Right, 728, clear traffic.
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1: Okay.
0: You're pulling into the Burger King on East 2nd. Edward George Lincoln, 662, Silver Toyota.
1: Thanks.

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0: Bring 731 M and I'll be need to run another way.
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0: Last of Ocean, Lincoln, Ida, Mary, John, Ocean, Nora, OSHA, Victor. First of Sam, Ida, Robert, Ocean, John, Ida, David, David, Ida, Nora. Date of birth 06/11/2001. Indian male.
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398 Bravo. 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
0: First is last of Frank, Union, Lincoln, Boy, Robert, Ida, George, Henry, Tom. First of Boy, Robert, Adam, Nora, David, Ocean, Nora. Date of birth is 1/14/81 on a white male. Great. And 4.
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0: Boulevard, Thatcher. Second is going to be last of Tom, Ida, David, Mary, Ocean, Robert, Edward. 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
0: 7 checks clear to a 2008 white Nissan Xterra, primary plate, Tomboy Nora 034, expires 10 of 26 to a Juanita Cardoza out of Oklahoma City.
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1: 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Advise she can still hear the screaming. We opened a call where she's staying from.
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0: Most recent's going to be 10 of 2010 for assault and battery out of Oklahoma City. 9 of 2002 is going to be for possession of controlled substance out of Guthrie.
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0: I'll be out at 777. 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
1: They're supposed to be out back. Per call, I'm sure calling Courtney is possibly 6300. She's called us in a few times.
0: Please. 3728 from Boulevard and 5th.

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0: You can show both units 98. Talk to the calling party. 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
1: Clear.
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0: Check two subjects all the way. First subject's going to be last of Mary Ida Nora, Tom Ocean Nora. First name, King Henry Robert, Young Sam Tom, Ocean Paul Henry Union Robert. Date of birth, 11-17-2008, unknown male. Break. Second subject, last of Charles Robert Ocean William. First of John Adam X-Ray, Sam Ocean Nora. Date of birth, 12-8-2008, a white male.
1: 10-4.

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2: Your first subject may be clear 44s. ID card only. Negative OSBI. 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Valid 43, negative OSBI.

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In the parking lot of 240 East 15th on a white Ford Dually. Texas tag 5607 Ocean Sam Boy 5.

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1: 398, can you start me another unit?
0: Unit is back to 40 East 15th Street.
2: 6731, well, from Miltler and Tekken.
0: Clear. $398.
2: Oh, yeah.
0: When you get a chance, will you confirm that 28?
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1: Go ahead.
0: Last name is Norris. Nora, Ocean, Robert, Robert. Ida, Sam. First name, Timothy, white male, 10-10 of 76.
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1: And you can put me on that also. I'm almost 97.
0: Clear. I believe this is being called in by the front desk, and they're not. They don't have a lot of information. They advise it's going to be a female in room 308 screaming at someone to leave.

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0: Lincoln 369, are you 1012?
1: Good.
0: Just advising, based on the names that the calling party just provided to us, we have extensive domestic history at an address in Edmonds with the two involved, male sometimes 88.
1: Yeah.

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1: Go ahead.
2: 727.
0: Just letting you know, there's a guy that looks pretty ADA walking towards y'all from the west.
1: Clear. Are you nearby where you can check on him? I just went 10-15 and we're dealing with another one.
0: Negative, we're en route to a domestic. I just want to let you know.
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0: Boulevard and 33rd, Queen Nora George, 875, and a black GTP.
2: Can you check the subject? Last name is Tom Union, Lincoln Young. First name is Gabriel, George Adam Boy, Robert Ida, Edward Lincoln, white male, 720 of 81.
1: 10-4.

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0: 3690, we're going to be.
2: 676, 215, what's up?
1: Good. Two.
0: Well, B98, I made contact. Front desk just wanted them advised one more time to knock it off and be quiet. They're 88. I guess this is an ongoing deal. They wasn't actually domestic. They're just trying to antagonize each other. They advised if they get a call back that they're going to want them evicted, so you'll probably have to send out a couple.
1: 10-4.

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0: 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He's a junior. Date of birth 12/25/1981. White male.
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1: Most recent is going to be 4 of 26 out of Edmond for public intox and non-assault resisting officer. 3 of 26 for possession of marijuana along with public intox. 3 of 23 for out of Oklahoma City for domestic assault and battery resulting in great bodily harm.
2: Everything. Thanks.

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1: You're right.
0: Be on traffic at Edmund Road and Fred's. Charles Ida Young, 768 on a white Ford pickup.
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1: Okay. Maybe no return on that, Vin.
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0: I'm 1015 with 2 en route to the jail. Mileage is 328.
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0: 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There are a few kids out in the street playing frisbee and being very loud.
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0: 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I'll get the back.
1: 10-4, I'm Elton, 10-8.
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0: 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Adam John Queen 919.
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0: 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Squad 2, sick call at 820 West 15th Street, map page 22A.
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3: 120, priority 2, 820 West 15th Street, 820 West 15th Street for sick person, timeout 5 for...
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0: Redispatching, priority 2 for 121, 820 West 15th Street, 820 West 15th Street. 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

0: Frank, 728 on B. Can you advise Animal Services that there's a cat in the road headed southbound on Bryan, just north of Ayers?
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0: 25, 18.
1: And we're
0: 5, 18. $677. Second Broadway. Yeah. Chicken 2. Children locked in a vehicle. 416 West 15th. 416 West 15th. Stand for. It's going to be suite 400 at Twins. Yeah, I'll be around. Okay, well, it's going to be a black 2017 GMC Acadia. Tampa.
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1: 5-4.
0: Can you check on a suspicious subject parked across from 601 Stone Point? 601 Stone Point, it's a red Chrysler 200. I believe we've checked on this female multiple times in the past. She technically has an address over on Belmont Drive that she doesn't live at anymore. I've been living here for about a month in her car. Calling parties extremely hostile and upset about it, advising that things are going to get ugly if she doesn't move along. She refused to talk to him this morning, and so she started recording him, and he left the area. He was like 1021 after the check.
1: About 39th and clear here and be around the bank.
0: 10-4.

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0: 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Robert William Paul, 42, so white Volkswagen.

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1: Go ahead.
0: I put a name in DOB in the notes. Can you check her all the way, please?
1: Stand by.

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0: I'm in the North Animal Services unit.
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0: 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RP advised there's a half-grown possum inside his trailer in the living room.
1: 10-4.

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0: It'll be a short while before anybody's able to respond to that. We're doing some certification training. We have a company out on scene, so it'll be a few minutes.

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1: Traffic 539.
0: A firm, can you be in Roswell Animal Services clears their training for a half-grown possum? It's at 601 Vista trailer 164. It's not angry or sick at all. It's just in the trailer and Animal Services is delayed.
1: What? Father, bro.
0: Good.
1: I'll clear out my call. I spoke to the calling party and I can be right over there.
0: 10-4.
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0: 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He doesn't speak any English.
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0: Thornbrook and Bryant, Paul Young King, 940. It's a white BMW.
1: Right. Clear.
2: Last of Martinez, common spelling, first of Sam, Ida, Lincoln, Frank, Robert, Edward, David, Ocean, DOB is 41381, Hispanic male. 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
0: Clear County and NCIC unable to locate a 43. 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
1: I'm clear. Thank you.
0: And then to 637.

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1: Okay.
0: Second 35 southbound on the ramp at 00869 Frank Boy Charles on a red Infinity.
1: Clear.
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0: Can you check a parking problem? 428 West 9th, 428 West 9th, District 3. It's going to be a black Jeep Compass parked across from the calling party's residence. He's upset because it's parked the wrong way. She's doing it in retribution because he parked there once and she couldn't park there, and she's from out of state and several other reasons.
1: Well,
2: 450, where are you at?
1: At the station.
2: I'm Edmund Road and Fred. I can run down there.
1: Clear, I appreciate it.
0: That is clear.

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0: Can you check a suspicious subject? 220 South Broadway, 220 South Broadway. It's actually going to be a male that's behind the dumpster at O'Reilly's. Bald black male, dark clothing, no weapons, no IDs. They just want him to move along.
1: Okay, work. Fly to them. I can get that from Second Broadway.
0: Evans clear.
1: Just want to clear traffic.
0: 10-4.
1: Good.
0: Check 76, 400 East Sorghum Mill, 400 East Sorghum Mill. Pulled into the parking lot of Heritage Elementary, a green minivan and a white Cadillac.
1: Different.
2: 622 to
1: 371. Go ahead.
2: I'm heading up that way anyway, if I can grab that.
1: Different, appreciate it.
0: Edmonds clear. Go ahead.
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1: 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Right, 622, they're exchanging information. 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
1: 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Go ahead. Start for domestic, Sorghum Millen Sooner, half mile south. There's a male and a female yelling at each other on the side of the road. There's a white Volvo pulled over, unsure if it's related.
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0: 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I'll give you the tag here in a second.
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Hammond officer 1034 in reference to reckless driver. Reckless driver 33rd and Broadway, 33rd and Broadway eastbound, a white truck with trailer, F-150 swerving, texting while driving, almost hit several vehicles, not being followed at 950.

0: 520 is clear traffic.
1: Tim is clear.
2: 637 will be.
1: Go ahead. 562.
2: Yeah, is that animal call not on there anymore?
1: Negative, sorry. I tried to contact you. It's been canceled. PD took care of it. 562.
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0: Southbound 39 Denver traffic.
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0: Edmund Officer 1034 in reference to reckless driver. Reckless driver, Sorghum Mill and Bryant. Sorghum Mill and Bryant, eastbound on Sorghum Mill, a black pickup with a white top. Adam Ida Charles 563. Tailgating, calling, party followed them to Twin Bridges and yelled at them, not being followed at 1017.
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0: Hey, I'm putting in a investigation on a bite. 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The dog lives at 424 Benton Road. Pit mix, jumped over the fence, growled and bit the RP's dog.
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1: Got it. Well, Rogers.
2: 10-4.

Edmund Officer 1034 in reference to reckless driver 15th and I-35, a white work truck, Robert Union Charles, 805 southbound, swerving, not being followed, transferred to the Highway Patrol at 1035.

0: Heading to 450.
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0: Can you check the accident with injury, Danforth and Bryant? Danforth and Bryant, they're currently at 1327 East Danforth. It was going to be some sort of a bicycle accident.
1: Hey,
2: 622 from 2nd, Bryant.
0: You're clear.
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4: 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Engine 1, respond to accident with injury at East Danforth Road and North Bryant Avenue. Map page 28B. Engine 1, accident with injury at East Danforth Road and North Bryant Avenue. Map page 28B.
5: 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East Danforth Road and North Bryant Avenue. East Danforth Road and North Bryant Avenue. Timeout 1037.

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3: Engine 1. Truck 1 was canceled on this. It's going to be a bicycle accident. The patient's located in the 7-Eleven parking lot.
2: Clear.
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3: The PD also just pulled up.
4: 10-5. Squad 91, Evan.
2: Looks like he's on the north side to the west.
3: Good.
4: The patient has been assisted. Can you shift squad 91 back in service?
2: Correct. He may possibly have gone inside now. Tim 4, I'm out of my vehicle and walking around 7-Eleven parking lot. Clear.
5: Probably not seminary.
2: Clear. Evan, he's not in 7-Eleven. They didn't know what I was talking about. He's not answering our question now. We're asking him where he's actually located, and he's not answering. 10-4.
5: We might try Danforth and Kelly just to make sure.
2: He's pinging at Danforth and Bryant. We can see the ping. It looks like he's inside the store, though, but if they're not sure what they're talking about. Possibly near the ATM. Now advising he's in the parking lot. He's a 55-year-old male,

0: 622, he's going to wave at you in just a minute. 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
1: Clear. I'm standing in the middle of the parking lot and don't see anybody.
0: Clear.
2: I already know them. I'm in the northwest parking lot. 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
0: The latest ping we have is him inside by the ATM.
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1: 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He crashed his bike into a fence. There was no vehicle involved.
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1: 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Would you like another?
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3: 10-8, it's medical. He's being transported for his scratches.
1: Edmonds clear, transported for scratches. Break 539. Can you be an route for a business for 35 East 33rd? 35 East 33rd at Edmond Gun occurred sometime between Saturday evening and this morning. Business has been cleared. 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

0: I'm an officer 1034, reference a reckless driver, 33rd and Broadway, 33rd and Broadway, just south, southbound, white passenger van, swerving, now passing Comfort, transferred to Oklahoma City at 1109. Go ahead.
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4: 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West Danforth Road and Homestead Boulevard. West Danforth Road and Homestead Boulevard, timeout 1128.
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Evan, engine 3. Engine 3. It's going to be a two-vehicle T-bone accident. I believe there's at least two patients. PD's in out. Engine 3 clear.

0: Ninja 3 Edmund.
1: Good.
0: Ninja 3's on scene. We got two vehicles up right in the roadway. A couple of people milling around. AMR's on scene. We'll be establishing Danforth Command.
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0: 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They're going to be skip standing on self-checkout. Older black female, younger black male. Stand by for further.

0: 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Admin, going to 3505 North Bryant Avenue. 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No isolation. 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
5: We're sitting on that night phase. 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
0: You built me a vandalism call here at Central. 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
0: Yeah, it looks like we can pull the Kickenberg quick stop at Ayrton Bryan on Tom Ocean Robert 564. It's on a black Chrysler Pacifica.

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I had negative 1021 contact. 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Claire, would you like another? 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
0: 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The 28 is 02 Victor Nora, unknown direction of travel. 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

0: 480, I apologize, I didn't give the address, I don't believe, 1230 West Coella Research, calling parties in a white Toyota van.
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3: Squad 2 is responding.
4: Edmund Medic 102-102, Priority 2, sick person, 416 West 15th Street, 416 West 15th Street, Unit 200, timeout 1244.
5: Medic 102, copy, en route. Edmund's clear.
4: 102 responding, 102 responding, 1244.
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7: 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It's on a white Range Rover. 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

0: 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Engine 3, difficulty breathing at 509 South Santa Fe Avenue, Unit 117, MAT page 08B.
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2: 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Squad 6 responding.

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0: Edmonton 350.
1: 2801 Shortgrass Road, Unit 316. Timeout 1303.
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0: Edmonton 622, can you 1021 dispatch, please?
3: 10-4. Edmonton 324, unit route.
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0: Hey, firm, we're getting a 911 hang up from a disconnected number from your school.
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7: Why are they breaking the patch?
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6: Okay. 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
0: 450, go ahead.
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0: It checks clear on a black 2015 Ford Taurus to William Atwood out of Wellston. Expiration is 4 of 28.
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0: Are you guys going to be on the memory care side, or is this going to be in the main building?
1: No, sir. It's going to be in the main building, room 316.
0: We're clear. We should be there in about 15 minutes. We're headed for Mercy.
1: 4-6 clear. Thank you. 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
0: Last name, Adam Union Nora Union. Okay, so let's start again. Adam Union Nora Union, first name is King Adam Robert Lincoln Edward Sam. He gave a date of birth of March 13, 2007, but also checked September 25th of 09.
1: 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Evan's clear.

0: 389 Evan on B.
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0: He claims it's the second date of birth is him, the juvenile. If you would, you check Jolts as well.
2: Just Tuesday night.
1: Clear. I'm not finding any 43 for him. He's clear county, though, with both of those date of birth. Cover.
0: 644, I'm sorry, can you 10-9 that last?
1: Cover. He's clear. 44 is out of county.
0: 37, 32, 6. Can you check Jolts?
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0: 39. I'm in the 648.
1: What?
0: I didn't find him in Jolt. I can see if running him through OLETs, or sorry, OSBI pops anything if you would like.
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0: Hey, I wanted to let you know I'm putting in a stray roam, 2500 West Edmund Road, small brown dog. It was seen near Little Caesars crossing the street towards Trail Ridge Road.
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Can you check solicitors 1826 East 2nd Street, 1826 East 2nd Street, District 4, Jake's Coney Island? There's three subjects outside by the window. One's a white male, a white female, red shirt, red hair, and an unknown female, dark braided hair, floral tube top, and a dog. They're asking for money and refusing to leave. The calling party is requesting a trespass. Clear, otherwise.

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1: Go ahead. 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Can you check suspicious vehicles at Trail Ridge Road and Lost Rock Trail? Trail Ridge Road and Lost Rock Trail, District 1. Calling parties concerned about two vehicles, one being a black truck with a windshield cover under a tree on the bridge, the other vehicle being a white truck with a put-up just off of the pool area.
2: Clear.
0: Can you check one all the way, please? Lost of Sam Ida Lincoln, Young North Sam Edwards. First of Boy Robert Ida, Tom Tom, State Route 314-85, white female.
1: 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Frank 733, do you want another?
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0: Do you have an OLN?
1: Negative.
0: Clear. I'm not finding anything for her.
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1: 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Recording, Gravy. Go ahead. I'm in a Frank 733.
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1: Greasy transporting 1439. Sam Harper Tones. 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You will need to stage at 1439.

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0: The owner of the white truck is driving off right now. It was just broken down. Everything's 10-4. You show me 98.
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4: 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I can get it.
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2: I don't know if you're any closer, but I'm going to respond to fire ground 1. 1000 South Bryant.
1: 1 responding, fire ground 1.
4: Yeah, I'm at Cova on I-35.
2: I'll take care of it.
0: Good one. 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

0: 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Both patients are going to be approximately 14-year-olds. EMSA is trying to get more patient information. The accidents can be located on the north side of Frontier Elementary School.
1: And then in 6,
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1: 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Unknown injury at this time.
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0: District units are 10-6. Can you assist the fire department at 217 North Rocky Point Drive, 217 North Rocky Point Drive, District 1? Colin Brady is having chest pains, but she is severely 88 on alcohol.
1: As in engine 2.
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1: 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Squad 6, accident with injury at 4901 Explorer Drive, map page 028.
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0: 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I got delayed by the train, so I'm going to probably be a little bit behind you on this one.
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0: Can you check the suspicious subject at 615 East 27th Place, 615 East 27th Place, District 4? It's going to be two white males, one with a green shirt, one with a gray shirt, kicking on doors in the neighborhood. They were last seen walking westbound on Edgewood.
1: Clear all five.
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0: Good.
5: I can take that from you. I'm at 15th and I-35. All advised.
0: Clear, thank you. Tonight.

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0: 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It is most likely an error there. Let us know if anything comes up, though.
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2: Great, she's right. 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
2: I know patrol went out on the subject yesterday. I'm not sure if they checked 44's last name. Mary, Adam, Tom, Henry, Ida, Sam, Ocean, Nora. 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Ocean, Robert, Ida, Ocean, Nora. 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
0: 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Can you receive info on larceny at 930 East 2nd Street, apartment 415, District 4. Calling for any advice that someone stole items from the front desk. She doesn't know who did it, but will be in the lobby.
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1: Go ahead.
0: He's clear, 44s.
1: 10-4. The property manager just informed him that he's trespassing property. He doesn't live here anymore. After the day, he's going to gather some things and be on his way. And can you put him on the walk for 1,200 East Stairs?
0: Affirm.
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0: Start for domestic, 6625 Oak Heritage Trail, 6625 Oak Heritage Trail, District 1. 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It's physical or refusing medical. Stand by further.
2: Mike 732, come back from Covell and Western.
0: Tower. Frank 732, 638. The calling party's in the kitchen. They're separated now, but the calling party disconnected. We're attempting callback.
1: Six
0: 38,
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0: 68
2: in
0: traffic.
2: 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Fourth and Kelly, Robert Lincoln Adam, 443 to Blue Mazda.
0: Can you 10-9 your 20, you clipped yourself?

0: Units back, Carl's Jr. on Danforth. 6:44, when I come back, I'm about to clear traffic. 10-4. The 638, Frank 732, Climb Party is back on the line advising that the male left in a white Audi, unknown direction of travel. Clear.
1: I mean, I'm almost out with 560 as soon as I can get through this traffic.
0: Clear.
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1: Go ahead. I have a 450.
0: Go ahead.
1: He's on D-Mail. You can 1022.
0: Can you check one all the way, including Lincoln County? I think she's got a 44 out of there. Last of Taylor, Tom, Adam Young, Lincoln, Ocean, Robert. First of April, common spelling, 4/19/82, white female. Go ahead.

0: 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But if you're not doing anything, can you pull into Golden Chick right here with me?
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0: I'll take him. 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
1: The channel was trying to get a hold of you. 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They were just trying to confirm your 20.
0: 5-6, yeah.
1: Go ahead.
0: Yeah, I'm at the Golden Chick next to Danforth and Kelly.
1: Clear, thank you.
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0: 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Edmund 450.
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0: Sir, was that you need me to go to South Front?
1: Confirm.
0: What unit number am I looking for?
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1: 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Frank 732 on B, is she saying she doesn't want contact now?
0: She's saying she's fine and doesn't... just wants you guys to leave.
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0: I'm in a 322. Can you receive and phone fraud 1241 East Danforth Road, 1241 East Danforth Road, District 2, Breakpoint Cards and Collectibles? I'm pretty advised that they have footage of some using stolen credit cards occurred several hours ago, requesting in-person contact.
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0: I'll be backing route to 1117 West. I'm sorry, 1117 South Bryant, number 62, to try to return the cell phone.
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0: 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It's a white Chevy. Actually, that's going to be Ocean instead of Queen.
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0: 644B, I want to check.
1: 10-1. 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
0: 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Last of Holder, Henry Ocean, Lincoln, David, Edward, Robert, first of Anthony, common spelling, 324-92, White Mountain.

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0: That Rolling Green's call is Shelby, just acting like Shelby in the parking lot. Close it out.
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0: And if we get into the call by Main Street, I'll go check on it. But I just found him in the parking lot running around.
1: We just got another calling party calling in about him.
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1: It's over.
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1: 6:44. Evan is 6:44 on B.
0: Sorry, go ahead.
1: You're good. He's clear 44s.
0: Great, thank you.

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1: Yep. See on the southeast side? 1027.

0: 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Engine 4, fall with injury at 704 Rimrock Road, map page 45A.
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1: Go for 501.
0: 501. 101 is on a call that is marked to have a supervisor respond to all calls. Am I adding you or 503?
1: 503, I'll be en route.
0: Receive 503 responding. I have you added. I'll have it dropped on you in just a second.
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0: 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It's a male sleeping by the dumpsters. It's a Hispanic male, gray top and gray sweatpants. 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

0: 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Station. Clear, Eminem, clear traffic. I can take that for him.
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0: 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There's two dogs in a blue or gray Lincoln in front of the store. The vehicle's not running and the back windows are cracked.
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3: 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I can get it if you want.
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1: Clear. Traffic hazard, 300 East 7th Street, 300 East 7th Street, District 4. They're calling for the advice. There are cars fully blocking the roadway on 7th from this address.
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0: 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She can get out of her driveway very easily. 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
1: 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Glass of Zoron, Zebra, Ocean Robert, Adam Nora. Correction. Glass of McElroy, Mike, Charles, Ida, Lincoln, Robert, Ocean Young. Versus Zoron, Zebra, Ocean Robert, Adam Nora. Date of birth 7/13/1990, white male, right? Second will be Jackson, John, Adam, Charles King, Sam, Ocean Nora, versus Sean, Sam, Henry, Adam, Union Nora, date of birth 9/7/1973.

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1: 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Your Jackson subject is 1012 county times 1 site release only, and 1012 OSBI most recent 1216 of 25.
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2: 502 MMA at 104. 104 routine transfer coming from Mercy South, ER 7, going to Mercy, OKC, ICU 31. Come at 1833.

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1: 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The patient is conscious and breathing.
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1: Cobo. 6577, I'm 14th Boulevard, I'll head over there. Okay, I appreciate you.
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0: 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It's a silver Pontiac.
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0: Ma'am, do you have a post assignment for us?
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